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2: Partly cloudy tonight and plus 5. Tomorrow, a mix of sun and cloud. Good chance of afternoon showers and windy. A high of 23 degrees. For Tuesday, it'll be sunny and 22. Then on Wednesday, sunshine with a high of 28. Current weather conditions can be found anytime on your Discover Estevan app. I'm Judy Peters.
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7: Partly cloudy tonight and plus 5. Tomorrow, a mix of sun and cloud. Good chance of afternoon showers and windy. A high of 23 degrees. For Tuesday, it'll be sunny and 22. Then on Wednesday, sunshine with a high of 28. Current weather conditions can be found anytime on your Discover Estevan app. I'm Judy Peters.
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5: Partly cloudy tonight and plus 5. Tomorrow, a mix of sun and cloud. Good chance of afternoon showers and windy. A high of 23 degrees. For Tuesday, it'll be sunny and 22. Then on Wednesday, sunshine with a high of 28. Current weather conditions can be found anytime on your Discover Estevan app. I'm Judy Peters.
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5: Partly cloudy tonight and plus 5. Tomorrow, a mix of sun and cloud. Good chance of afternoon showers and windy. A high of 23 degrees. For Tuesday, it'll be sunny and 22. Then on Wednesday, sunshine with a high of 28. Current weather conditions can be found anytime on your Discover Estevan app. I'm Judy Peters.

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3: Partly cloudy tonight and plus 5. Tomorrow, a mix of sun and cloud. Good chance of afternoon showers and windy. A high of 23 degrees. For Tuesday, it'll be sunny and 22. Then on Wednesday, sunshine with a high of 28. Current weather conditions can be found anytime on your Discover Estevan app. I'm Judy Peters.
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3: Partly cloudy tonight and plus 5. Tomorrow, a mix of sun and cloud. Good chance of afternoon showers and windy. A high of 23 degrees. For Tuesday, it'll be sunny and 22. Then on Wednesday, sunshine with a high of 28. Current weather conditions can be found anytime on your Discover Estevan app. I'm Judy Peters.
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3: Partly cloudy tonight and plus 5. Tomorrow, a mix of sun and cloud. Good chance of afternoon showers and windy. A high of 23 degrees. For Tuesday, it'll be sunny and 22. Then on Wednesday, sunshine with a high of 28. Current weather conditions can be found anytime on your Discover Estevan app. I'm Judy Peters.
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4: Partly cloudy tonight and plus 5. Tomorrow, a mix of sun and cloud. Good chance of afternoon showers and windy. A high of 23 degrees. For Tuesday, it'll be sunny and 22. Then on Wednesday, sunshine with a high of 28. Current weather conditions can be found anytime on your Discover Estevan app. I'm Judy Peters.
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3: Partly cloudy tonight and plus 5. Tomorrow, a mix of sun and cloud. Good chance of afternoon showers and windy. A high of 23 degrees. For Tuesday, it'll be sunny and 22. Then on Wednesday, sunshine with a high of 28. Current weather conditions can be found anytime on your Discover Estevan app. I'm Judy Peters.
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1: Good morning. It's Monday, May 11th. A warm start to the week is in store, even if a few lingering showers try to tag along. I'm Larissa McEwen. The Saskatchewan government has passed the Compassionate Intervention Act, allowing for involuntary addictions treatment in certain cases. With more, here's Discover Estevan's Scott Bolton.
2: The province says the law applies to people with severe addictions who are not capable of seeking help on their own. Family members could ask a court for an assessment warrant, while police could also intervene if someone's substance use poses a serious risk to themselves or others. Mental Health and Addictions Minister Lori Carr says not everyone has the capacity to choose treatment during extreme addiction. The act is expected to take effect this fall once regulations are finalized.
1: Envision Counseling and Support Center has introduced a new program in Estevan focused on youth and young adults navigating periods of instability. Rachel Schnell, Wellness Community Outreach Worker with Envision Counseling and Support Center.
3: So the Wellness Project was designed to support youth and young adults between the ages of 12 and 25 who have experienced financial hardship, social isolation, or just general life instability. So what the program is hoping to do by group work as well as a one-on-one mentorship program, we're hoping just to close those gaps a little bit, as well as increase some positive well-being and supports within that age range in our community.
1: Details on registration and programming can be found in our story on discoverestevan.com. Artificial intelligence is being used as a learning tool at Southeast College in Estevan. Applied Research Coordinator Ryan Gustafson says AI isn't meant to replace critical thinking, but to enhance it.
4: It's not that we want to replace that critical thinking, but to enhance it, to help us come at solutions from different angles, help us to prompt our thinking, help us to think about things that we might have overlooked.
1: He wants students to use AI for project development as part of hands-on computer science training. A Minton area farm says selling its flour locally has created a strong response from customers. Axton Farm says people often share photos of baked goods made with their flour, and the reaction has been overwhelmingly positive. Tanis Axton says that connection to the product has been one of the most rewarding parts.
5: It's kind of exciting, and it's fun. I get pictures from people all the time of the bread they've baked or the muffins, and they're so excited because they taste so good. And just knowing where the flour came from and knowing that it's all natural nutrition, there's no additives, I think it feels really good for everyone.
1: She says knowing where the food comes from and that it contains no additives is part of what makes the response so meaningful. Stay connected, stream us anytime, anywhere. 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
1: Preparations are underway for the 4th annual walleye tournament set to begin May 23rd. Ralph Smart of Prairie Pro Outfitters says interest continues to build heading into the event.
6: This year's tournament, we're looking at higher water levels, safe boating. The fishing is going to be fantastic, and everything's set for all the anglers. Pre-fishing is totally up to the anglers, but Friday, you have to be off the water at 5 o'clock on Friday. Rules meeting starts at 6 at the Peterson Place at Main Prize Park.
1: More information is available on the Prairie Pro Outfitters website. The Toronto Blue Jays took 2 of 3 from the Los Angeles Angels over the weekend at Rogers Centre. Toronto opened the series Friday with a 2-0 win as Dylan Cease struck out 10 over 7 shutout innings. The offense broke out Saturday in a 14-1 win with Ernie Clement recording 5 hits and Brandon Valenzuela driving in 4 runs. The Angels avoided the sweep Sunday with a 6-1 victory. Joe Adell hit 2 home runs and Jose Soriano allowed just 1 run over 7 2/3 innings. Toronto now sits at 18-22 on the season. The Blue Jays are back on the field tonight hosting the Tampa Bay Rays with first pitch at 5:07 Saskatchewan time. Sending in your news and sports scores is easy. 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
1: A high of 25 today with plenty of wind and a chance of showers or thunderstorms. Overnight drops to 6, then sunshine returns Tuesday with a high of 21. Wednesday brings sun and a high of 26. Thursday stays windy at 22 and Friday clears to 18. Get the latest forecast at your fingertips. 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
1: New Music Monday. How fun. Madonna and Sabrina Carpenter starting things off this morning with Bring Your Love. Happy Monday, by the way. This is Daniel Esplin joining you once again. I actually heard that song for the first time this weekend at a Mr. Sub, and I thought, is this real? Is this legit? And yeah, it is. Came out April 30th, and yeah, an interesting song. What do you think about it? Send us your thoughts, 634-1023. That's also the number you're going to need this morning to get in on what is Golden West Radio's biggest contest ever. 25K payday across the province. We're going to be giving away $25,000. Now, there's $1,000 guaranteed here in Estevan. 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Sounds like a pretty sweet deal. So yeah, we got all the details at discoverestevan.com. 25K day payday starts today. Don't miss out.
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Quarter past 6 o'clock, that was Huntrix with Golden right here on Sun 102. Outside, we have a mix of sun and clouds, and it does look like there's a storm brewing, because there is. 6% chance of showers, could even have a thunderstorm here today. High of 25 degrees, we'll find out about the rest of the week here in a moment with Larissa. Also let you know about a few things going on. First, though, this is Daft Punk, and Get Lucky.

Monday morning. Thank you for making Sun 102 part of your day. Do you have anything coming up here this week that you're excited about? Anything going on? I know there's a few things happening with the Murray GM community events page at discoversvan.com, and hopefully this will be really, really popular come Wednesday. Envision Counseling and Support Center is having their grand reopening community barbecue. That is from 11 a.m. all the way till 1 p.m. They're on Souris Ave. They're just across the street from the curling rink. They're a brand new building, which, by the way, they're going to have the doors open to the new space. So you'll be able to check it out, say hi, and spend some time hanging out, maybe get some information, and at the very least, get some food. Now, thankfully, it sounds like it's going to be an absolutely gorgeous day that day. A scorcher, or at least borderline. 26 the high for Wednesday.

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5: A brief bout of active weather gives way to improving conditions midweek. Today brings a high of 25 with plenty of wind and a chance of showers or thunderstorms. Overnight temperatures drop to 6, then sunshine returns Tuesday with a high of 21. Wednesday stays sunny with a high of 26. For Discover Estevan, I'm Larissa McEwen.
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1: Good morning. It's Monday, May 11th. We're easing into another week as May pushes forward, bringing warmer days and fewer layers. Eventually, I'm Larissa McEwen. Saskatchewan's new Compassionate Intervention Act is drawing both support and criticism. Taking a look is Discover Estevan's Scott Bolton.
2: Under the legislation, people could be brought for assessment by police through a medical referral or with a judge's warrant. The government says the law includes legal safeguards and that involuntary care would end once a person regains capacity. Mental Health and Addictions Minister Lori Carr says the goal is to help stabilize people and support long-term recovery. The opposition NDP argues the province needs to add more treatment spaces before the law comes into effect this fall.
1: The Wellness Program through Envision Counseling and Support Center is designed for youth and young adults between the ages of 12 and 25, a period marked by significant personal and social development. Organizers say the program focuses on providing guidance and skill building before challenges become more difficult to manage. Wellness Community Outreach Worker Rachel Schnell with Envision Counseling and Support Center.
3: So I believe that early intervention is important. 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
1: More information about the wellness program is available in our story on discoverestevan.com. While AI in classrooms can raise concerns about how it's used, Southeast College is taking a different approach. Applied Research Coordinator Ryan Gustafson says students are being taught to use AI ethically, similar to tools like calculators and spell check.
4: I fully believe that it is a tool, and that's the way we should use it. I do not support AI as a replacement for humans, but rather as a way to enhance what we are capable of.
1: He adds the goal is for students to master fundamentals so they can spot errors and think critically rather than rely on the technology. A Minton area farmer says more consumers are paying closer attention to where their food comes from and how it's produced. Axton Farm says that interest is part of a broader shift toward wanting a stronger connection between producers and consumers. Tanis Axton says that change has been noticeable in recent years.
5: It seems like people are more and more concerned about where their food's coming from or how it was grown and just looking for that connection back with their food, which is, I think it's exciting.
1: The farm says that growing interest is helping strengthen awareness of local food production. Access your local news when and where you need it. 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
1: Anglers will get their chance to shine this May as the 4th annual walleye tournament is approaching. Ralph Smart of Prairie Pro Outfitters says the event will see a couple days of competition.
7: We do our boat check prior to the tournament, starting at 6:30 in the morning in front of the dam store, and boats take off from there. As entries are received, they have a boat number, and it's all laid out in the rules meeting.
1: Smart invites all anglers to participate as the grand prize is taken from a percentage of entry fees. The Toronto Blue Jays picked up a series win over the Los Angeles Angels this weekend at Rogers Centre, taking 2 of 3. They opened up with a 2-0 win Friday as Dylan Cease struck out 10 over 7 shutout innings. Toronto followed it up with a 14-1 win Saturday with Ernie Clement collecting 5 hits and Brandon Valenzuela driving in 4 runs. The Angels avoided the sweep Sunday, winning 6-1 behind 2 home runs from Joe Adell and a strong start from Jose Soriano. The Blue Jays now sit at 18-22. They open a new series tonight at home against the Tampa Bay Rays. We want your news and sports scores. 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
1: A high of 25 today with plenty of wind and a chance of showers or thunderstorms. Overnight drops to 6, then sunshine returns Tuesday with a high of 21. Wednesday brings sun and a high of 26. Thursday stays windy at 22 and Friday clears to 18. Get the latest forecast at your fingertips. 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

If you say your love is like magic, does that mean it's all an illusion? Food for thought this morning. JRDN, Like Magic on Sun 102. Happy Monday. This is Daniel Esplin here with you once again. And it's going to be a beauty here today. 25 the high. We're at 10 so far. A little breezy. And yeah, looking at those clouds, there might be more than a 60% chance of showers. I'm going to go with like a good solid 67. 67, there you go. We do have a look at the weather coming up here in a moment. We're also going to be talking about the American Top 40 Countdown next. How

0: Well, folks, it doesn't appear like Alex Warren's latest single, Fever Dream, will be quite as successful as his big single from last year, Ordinary. It got up to 16 with the American Top 40 Countdown, dropped down to 18 this last weekend. We do, though, have the number one song on the way here after a look at the weather with Larissa. And yeah, there wasn't a ton of changes in the top 10. A couple songs here or there making some movements. Olivia Dean, though, stayed put at number two with Man I Need. Alex Warren's Ordinary, Speak of the Devil, is still there at three. Huntrix with Golden at four. So yeah, basically last year's big hits are looking like this spring's big hits as well. And as far as the number one song is concerned, 6 weeks now at number one, we have Mr. Bruno Mars with I Just Might coming up next.
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9: Conditions shift over the next few days from unsettled to much brighter. Today climbs to 25 with wind and a chance of showers or thunderstorms. Overnight falls to 6. Then sunshine builds back Tuesday with a high of 21, and Wednesday holds on to the sunshine with a high of 26. For Discover Estevan, I'm Larissa McEwen.
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0: Sun 102, that was Charlotte Cardin with The Way We Touch. Daniel Esplin back with you here Monday morning. And today is going to be a really big day because we're officially kicking off 25K Payday. And check it out. They even gave me a fancy music bed to talk over for it.
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0: Ooh. So yeah, basically, you got a chance to win your share of $25,000 with the 25K Payday. Thanks to A&A Jewelry and Johnson Plumbing and Heating. 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
2: Hello and happy Monday. A warm day ahead to kick off the week, though wind and a chance of thunderstorms are part of the bigger picture. I'm Laris McEwen. The Saskatchewan government says its new Compassionate Intervention Act is aimed at helping people with the most severe addictions. With more information, here's Discover Estevan's Scott Bolton.
3: The law would allow people to be taken to an assessment center for possible involuntary addictions treatment under strict conditions. The province says people subjected to the process would have access to free legal representation, and treatment would end once they regain capacity. But the Saskatchewan NDP says the system is already overwhelmed with long waits for treatment beds. NDP leader Carla Beck questioned how the program can work if there are not enough spaces available. More information on the act is available through the province's website.
2: Along with scheduled programming, Envision's Wellness program places a strong emphasis on outreach and accessibility. 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
2: Details on upcoming outreach activities can be found in our story on discoverestevan.com. Southeast College in Estevan is teaching students to work with artificial intelligence, not compete against it. Executive Director of Innovation and Applied Research, Tanya Andrist, says its Computer Science Training Through Projects program focuses on using AI responsibly to support problem solving and innovation.
5: We're already recruiting students for our Computer Science Training Through Projects Estevan cohort starting in September. And the reason that we're so passionate about it here at Southeast College is that we have a flexible and nimble program where the students are working on a project, and if there's an available technology that they can implement, that they can use, that's up and coming, then they can use that in their projects and learn and gain all that experience.
2: Andrew says the program is about building skills for a technology-driven future. A Minton area farm says its flour is produced with a focus on keeping the grain as close to its natural form as possible. Axton Farm says the goal is part of a broader push for transparency in how food is made. Tanis Axton says that starts with how the grain is handled during milling.
6: We mill the entire grain, so it's a whole grain mill. And then for some of our flours, we'll do a light sift and just take off some of the bigger brown particles that are in the flour just to help it function a bit better. So a lot of times, you know, when a all-purpose white commercialized flour is made, because they've removed the bran and a lot of the nutrients have been removed. So that's why you'll see, you know, all these things that are added back into the flour to try to, I think, get the nutritional levels back up. Whereas because we don't remove all of that, the nutrition stays where it is.
2: The farm says the approach is meant to keep consumers more closely connected to the food they're buying. Access your local news when and where you need it. Download the Discover Estevan app.
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2: Southeast Saskatchewan will be the host of the 4th annual walleye tournament later this month. Ralph Smart of Prairie Pro Outfitters says they hope to get plenty of people onto the water.
7: We're hoping for more than last year. We had 27 last year. So far, our entries are really coming in strong this year. So as many as we can take. Two-person team, $500 per team for the two-day event, plus an optional $100 goes into Big Fish Pool, which is 50% payout both days.
2: You can find more information on the tournament at the Prairie Pro Outfitters website. A good weekend at home for the Toronto Blue Jays, who took 2 of 3 from the Angels. Toronto got things started with a 2-0 win Friday as Dylan Cease struck out 10 in 7 shutout innings. They followed that with a 14-1 rout Saturday, with Ernie Clement tallying 5 hits and Brandon Valenzuela driving in 4 runs. The Angels took the finale Sunday, beating the Jays 6-1. Joe Adell had 2 home runs and Jose Soriano went deep into the game. The Jays are at 18-22 and host the Tampa Bay Rays tonight, with first pitch at 5:07 Central. Central Standard Time. 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
2: A high of 25 today with plenty of wind and a chance of showers or thunderstorms. Overnight drops to 6, then sunshine returns Tuesday with a high of 21. Wednesday brings sun and a high of 26. Thursday stays windy at 22, and Friday clears to 18. Get the latest forecast at your fingertips. 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

0: Today's best music on Sum 102, that was Taylor Swift starting the hour off with her latest single, Elizabeth Taylor. Happy Monday, Daniel Esplin joining you once again. And today is the big day. All last week, we were teeing up something big on Sun 102, and it has arrived.
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0: Here's how it works. You got to give me a call right now, 634-1023. We're going to play the higher or lower game. This is to qualify for $1,000 here in Estevan, or possibly up to $19,000. We will have a provincial winner that wins $19,000 when it's all said and done. $1,000 here locally. 634-1023. We have from Johnson Plumbing and Heating in Estevan a whole house reverse osmosis system. $8,499. Tell me if you think the actual price is higher or lower for your chance to qualify for $1,000. 634-1023. We'll see if we have ourselves a winner in a moment.
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I'm back with you on Sun 102, and we have our first qualifier for 25K payday. I'll let you know who that person is in just a moment. 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

0: is a whole house reverse osmosis system from Johnson Plumbing and Heating. The price is $8,499. Do you think the actual price is higher or lower?
1: Lower.
0: You are correct, Lorella. You're the first qualifier. So, yeah, this is for $1,000 guaranteed in Estevan and possibly up to $19,000 across the province. And it could just happen that you win both, the whole 20. It's hard to say. Well, knowing you, it could actually happen, right? Yeah, I'm glad you're the first caller, Lorella.
2: Oh, I'm so excited.
0: Well, cool. Yeah, you're qualified. Well, this is going to be going on for a while, but you're our first qualifier here this morning, and congratulations, and thank you so much for the call.
2: Okay, thank you. Have a great day.
0: You as well. Bye for now.
2: Bye.
3: So there's this redhead that works at Crown Advertising.
4: Hey!
3: She's got a bit of a mean streak.
4: I do not.
3: And I swear, she's a little...
4: Oh, ho, ho. We're going there? Why don't I tell you about the other redhead that works here?
3: No, we don't
4: have... She's got a fierce personality, makes stellar branded clothing and decals, and if anything needs a logo, well, she's your gal.
3: Oh, thank you.
5: Crown Advertising in Estevan. Two fiery redheads turning the ordinary into extraordinary. 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
12: A brief bout of active weather gives way to improving conditions midweek. Today brings a high of 25 with plenty of wind and a chance of showers or thunderstorms. Overnight temperatures drop to 6, then sunshine returns Tuesday with a high of 21. Wednesday stays sunny with a high of 26. For Discover Estevan, I'm Larissa McEwen.
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1: Good morning. It's Monday, May 11th. A warm start to the week is in store, even if a few lingering showers try to tag along. I'm Larissa McEwen. The Saskatchewan government has passed the Compassionate Intervention Act, allowing for involuntary addictions treatment in certain cases. With more, here's Discover Estevan's Scott Bolton.
2: The province says the law applies to people with severe addictions who are not capable of seeking help on their own. Family members could ask a court for an assessment warrant, while police could also intervene if someone's substance use poses a serious risk to themselves or others. Mental Health and Addictions Minister Lori Carr says not everyone has the capacity to choose treatment during extreme addiction. The act is expected to take effect this fall once regulations are finalized.
1: Envision Counseling and Support Center has introduced a new program in Estevan focused on youth and young adults navigating periods of instability. Rachel Schnell, Wellness Community Outreach Worker with Envision Counseling and Support Center.
3: So the Wellness Project was designed to support youth and young adults between the ages of 12 and 25 who have experienced financial hardship, social isolation, or just general life instability. So what the program is hoping to do by group work as well as a one-on-one mentorship program, we're hoping just to close those gaps a little bit, as well as increase some positive well-being and supports within that age range in our community.
1: Details on registration and programming can be found in our story on discoverestevan.com. Artificial intelligence is being used as a learning tool at Southeast College in Estevan. Applied Research Coordinator Ryan Gustafson says AI isn't meant to replace critical thinking, but to enhance it.
4: It's not that we want to replace that critical thinking, but to enhance it, to help us come at solutions from different angles, help us to prompt our thinking, help us to think about things that we might have overlooked.
1: He wants students to use AI for project development as part of hands-on computer science training. A Minton area farm says selling its flour locally has created a strong response from customers. Axton Farm says people often share photos of baked goods made with their flour, and the reaction has been overwhelmingly positive. Tanis Axton says that connection to the product has been one of the most rewarding parts.
5: It's kind of exciting, and it's fun. I get pictures from people all the time of the bread they've baked or the muffins, and they're so excited because they taste so good. And just knowing where the flour came from and knowing that it's all natural nutrition, there's no additives, I think it feels really good for everyone.
1: She says knowing where the food comes from and that it contains no additives is part of what makes the response so meaningful. Stay connected, stream us anytime, anywhere. 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
1: Preparations are underway for the 4th annual walleye tournament set to begin May 23rd. Ralph Smart of Prairie Pro Outfitters says interest continues to build heading into the event.
6: This year's tournament, we're looking at higher water levels, safe boating. The fishing is going to be fantastic, and everything's set for all the anglers. Pre-fishing is totally up to the anglers, but Friday, you have to be off the water at 5 o'clock on Friday. Rules meeting starts at 6 at the Peterson Place at Main Prize Park.
1: More information is available on the Prairie Pro Outfitters website. The Toronto Blue Jays took 2 of 3 from the Los Angeles Angels over the weekend at Rogers Centre. Toronto opened the series Friday with a 2-0 win as Dylan Cease struck out 10 over 7 shutout innings. The offense broke out Saturday in a 14-1 win with Ernie Clement recording 5 hits and Brandon Valenzuela driving in 4 runs. The Angels avoided the sweep Sunday with a 6-1 victory. Joe Adell hit 2 home runs and Jose Soriano allowed just 1 run over 7 2/3 innings. Toronto now sits at 18-22 on the season. The Blue Jays are back on the field tonight hosting the Tampa Bay Rays with first pitch at 5:07 Saskatchewan time. 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
0: Discover Estevan weather.
1: A high of 25 today with plenty of wind and a chance of showers or thunderstorms. Overnight drops to 6, then sunshine returns Tuesday with a high of 21. Wednesday brings sun and a high of 26. Thursday stays windy at 22 and Friday clears to 18. Get the latest forecast at your fingertips. Download the Discover Estevan app.
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Someone or two, today's best music. Outside, we have a mix of sun and clouds. It's 10 degrees with a breeze, 25 the high today, and there is a chance with those darker-looking clouds that we could see some rain here today. We'll have more on that and a look at the rest of the week's weather in a moment with Larissa. And right now, this is Armin van Buuren. This is What It Feels Like

0: Happy Monday. This is Daniel Espel joining you once again. And we have Neil from Murray GM on the show. How's it going so far, Neil?
1: Fantastic, Dan. Weather's getting better. Getting to be nice outside. People and light, longer lights outside so we can go out for like till 8 o'clock in the night.
0: Yes, beautiful day expected here today. And today we got to talk about a couple of really great deals with demo specials that are available.
1: Yes, I have two Buick Envision STs that are available. It's a demonstrator units. They have about 6,000 kilometers each. And there's significant amount of discounts. There's demo discount, employee pricing, and 0%. Mind you, it's not either or. You get all three. Those vehicles, there are 0% for 72 months, and you can finance it that with taking the demo and the employee discount. Those are strong deals on those two vehicles. Those are some of the vehicles that you should grab pretty fast.
0: We should also mention the Murray 100 celebration continues.
1: It does. It started April 1st week, 1st of April, and then it continues for 100 days. Anybody buying a vehicle within this 100 days that goes up to the first week of July gets entered into a draw, and we have a lot of goodies sitting at the showroom that they can win. And also, anybody buying a vehicle, any vehicle, not used or new, any vehicle, gets a $100 gift card from the Murray Auto Group. This is basically their celebration for the 100-year anniversary.
0: Now, you mentioned 0% on Envisions. As I understand it, there's also 0% on trucks.
1: 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Just contact us and we'll make sure you get what you want.
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12: Conditions shift over the next few days from unsettled to much brighter. Today climbs to 25 with wind and a chance of showers or thunderstorms. Overnight falls to 6. Then sunshine builds back Tuesday with a high of 21, and Wednesday holds on to the sunshine with a high of 26. For Discover Estevan, I'm Larissa McEwen.

0: Calling out to you, Mike DeMaro on Sun 102. Happy Monday. This is Daniel Esplin joining you once again. And we're actually going to be calling one lucky person here this morning as we're wrapping up Pack Your Bags with Porter. Now, if you're unaware of what that is, basically for the Sun 102 streamers, there's been a daily password, a boarding password shared. Those folks have been entering them in online, discoverestevan.com, and that is for 2 round-trip vouchers with Porter Airlines plus a $500 Visa or MasterCard. Now, out of the 359 individuals that have entered in to win, we will have just one winner, and we're going to be announcing that in the 9 o'clock hour. So Brock from Country 1061 is going to start calling here at 8 a.m. to the lucky person. So if you entered, make sure your ringer's on, keep your phone close, and yeah, this is going to be a fun one, an amazing summer vacation for one lucky person here this morning. If you need more details, you can still check it out at discoverestevan.com. And coming up after the 8 a.m. news, we'll actually have clue number one for this week's mystery movie contest. Your chance to win 2 tickets to the Orpheum Theater. The contest is Friday. This morning, we'll have clue number one for you. And of course, in the meantime, we have more of today's best music on the way with Frank Walker, Lay It On Me, coming up next.
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1: Good morning. It's Monday, May 11th. We're easing into another week as May pushes forward, bringing warmer days and fewer layers. Eventually, I'm Larissa McEwen. Saskatchewan's new Compassionate Intervention Act is drawing both support and criticism. Taking a look is Discover Esteban's Scott Bolton.
2: Under the legislation, people could be brought for assessment by police, through a medical referral, or with a judge's warrant. The government says the law includes legal safeguards and that involuntary care would end once a person regains capacity. Mental Health and Addictions Minister Lori Carr says the goal is to help stabilize people and support long-term recovery. The opposition NDP argues the province needs to add more treatment spaces before the law comes into effect this fall.
1: The Wellness Program through Envision Counseling and Support Center is designed for youth and young adults between the ages of 12 and 25, a period marked by significant personal and social development. Organizers say the program focuses on providing guidance and skill building before challenges become more difficult to manage. Wellness Community Outreach Worker Rachel Schnell with Envision Counseling and Support Center.
3: So I believe that early intervention is important. 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So by working on life skills with youth that they may not necessarily be getting at home or at school, I'm hoping that we can set them up for success.
1: More information about the Wellness Program is available in our story on discoverestevan.com. While AI in classrooms can raise concerns about how it's used, Southeast College is taking a different approach. Applied Research Coordinator Ryan Gustafson says students are being taught to use AI ethically, similar to tools like calculators and spell check.
4: I fully believe that it is a tool, and that's the way we should use it. I do not support AI as a replacement for humans, but rather as a way to enhance what we are capable of.
1: He adds the goal is for students to master fundamentals so they can spot errors and think critically rather than rely on the technology. A Minton area farmer says more consumers are paying closer attention to where their food comes from and how it's produced. Axton Farm says that interest is part of a broader shift toward wanting a stronger connection between producers and consumers. Tannis Axton says that change has been noticeable in recent years.
5: It seems like people are more and more concerned about where their food's coming from or how it was grown and just looking for that connection back with their food, which is, I think it's exciting.
1: The farm says their growing interest is helping strengthen awareness of local food production. Access your local news when and where you need it. 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
1: Anglers will get their chance to shine this May as the 4th annual walleye tournament is approaching. Ralph Smart of Prairie Pro Outfitters says the event will see a couple days of competition.
6: We do our boat check prior to the tournament, starting at 6:30 in the morning in front of the dam store, and boats take off from there. As entries are received, they have a boat number, and it's all laid out in the rules meeting.
1: Smart invites all anglers to participate as the grand prize is taken from a percentage of entry fees. The Toronto Blue Jays picked up a series win over the Los Angeles Angels this weekend at Rogers Centre, taking 2 of 3. They opened up with a 2-0 win Friday as Dylan Cease struck out 10 over 7 shutout innings. Toronto followed it up with a 14-1 win Saturday with Ernie Clement collecting 5 hits and Brandon Valenzuela driving in 4 runs. The Angels avoided the sweep Sunday, winning 6-1 behind 2 home runs from Joe Adell and a strong start from Jose Soriano. The Blue Jays now sit at 18-22. They open a new series tonight at home against the Tampa Bay Rays. We want your news and sports scores. 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
1: A high of 25 today with plenty of wind and a chance of showers or thunderstorms. Overnight drops to 6, then sunshine returns Tuesday with a high of 21. Wednesday brings sun and a high of 26. Thursday stays windy at 22 and Friday clears to 18. Get the latest forecast at your fingertips. 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

0: Would there be any legal consequences to that? A deadly kiss? I'm not sure. Either way, that was the latest single from Olivia Rodrigo, Drop Dead, right here on Someone or Two. And I'm not going to lie, I almost used Drop Dead as inspiration for this week's mystery movie contest, as Drop Dead Fred is one of my all-time favorite movies. But I think I actually went with that once this year already. Either way, we have this week's contest coming up Friday. Your chance to win two tickets to the Orpheum Theater. I have two clues for the week and then a plethora to come on Friday. And we're going to start with clue number one. A dim-witted but wildly famous male model is pulled into a bizarre conspiracy that threatens both the fashion world and international politics. Now, make sure if you know the answer, you keep it to yourself, because heaven forbid one of your frenemies get the big win Friday morning. But yeah, make sure you're ready to call Friday at this time for two tickets to the Orpheum Theater, 634-1023. That's also the number, by the way, that people are using to win 25K payday. We actually had our first qualifier here this morning. We'll give you some more details on that before the hour ends as well. Nancy Brodeur will be joining the show. We got an interview that Brock from Country 106.1 did. So that's coming up in 10 minutes. A look at this week's weather as well. And up next is Sabrina Carpenter with Feather.
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Quarter past 8 o'clock, there's a storm brewing. We have a high of 25 degrees on the day, but for anyone that has already looked out the window, you know there's some dark clouds out there. 12 degrees outside, there is a 60% chance of showers here today, maybe Thursday night as well. We'll get some more details on that with a look at the weather with Larissa in a moment. And right now, this is Ed Sheeran with The Shape of You.

0: Happy Monday. This is Daniel Esplin back with you on Sun 102. We got a look at the weather with Larissa on the way as well. The latest single from Lady Gaga featuring Doechii and Runway. First, though, we're going to kick things over to Brock for an interview.
1: Joining us today is Nancy Brodeur, who's getting set to host a fun and creative event at the Nicholson Center on May 19th. It's a chance for people to get together, get crafty, and create their own funky granny flower pots for spring. Weather's just starting to warm up as well. Nancy, thanks for joining us today.
2: Thanks for having me, Brock.
1: Now, what inspired you to put together this event?
2: Well, I've been crafting for many, many years, and I've just recently retired, so now I have time to share my love of crafting.
1: Yeah, absolutely. More time, more crafts. It's a win-win.
2: Right.
1: Now, for people hearing about it for the first time, what exactly is a funky granny flower pot?
2: So what it is a 6-inch clay pot that you get to paint, and you get to put funky little eyes and mouth on, and then you're going to tie a great big red bandana or whatever color you choose on top of it, and we're going to coat it with a coating so that we can set it outdoors if we like, and she has funky glasses on, hence the funky granny.
1: Nice. And all the supplies are going to be provided with the purchase of your ticket, right?
2: That's correct. All you need to do is bring your enthusiasm.
1: Now, where did this idea for decorating flower pots in this style come from?

0: page. You can look for my poster there.
1: Awesome. Yeah, that's exactly where I found it and thought, wow, that is such a cool idea. And then finally, when is it and where is it?
0: It is Tuesday, May the 19th at 7 p.m. at the Nicholson Center. And if you don't know where that is, it's attached to Affinity Place right on the far left of that building.
1: Awesome. Well, thank you for hopping on the phone with us this morning. I hope you have a fantastic day. And people, go and check this out. It sounds awesome.
0: Thank you so much, Brock.
2: See more Canada. Explore our native land.
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17: A brief bout of active weather gives way to improving conditions midweek. Today brings a high of 25 with plenty of wind and a chance of showers or thunderstorms. Overnight temperatures drop to 6, then sunshine returns Tuesday with a high of 21. Wednesday stays sunny with a high of 26. 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
1: Hello and happy Monday. A warm day ahead to kick off the week, though wind and a chance of thunderstorms are part of the bigger picture. I'm Laris McEwen. The Saskatchewan government says its new Compassionate Intervention Act is aimed at helping people with the most severe addictions. With more information, here's Discover Estevan's Scott Bolton.
2: The law would allow people to be taken to an assessment center for possible involuntary addictions treatment under strict conditions. The province says people subjected to the process would have access to free legal representation, and treatment would end once they regain capacity. But the Saskatchewan NDP says the system is already overwhelmed with long waits for treatment beds. NDP leader Carla Beck questioned how the program can work if there are not enough spaces available. More information on the act is available through the province's website.
1: Along with scheduled programming, Envision's wellness program places a strong emphasis on outreach and accessibility. 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
1: Details on upcoming outreach activities can be found in our story on discoverestevan.com. Southeast College in Estevan is teaching students to work with artificial intelligence, not compete against it. Executive Director of Innovation and Applied Research, Tanya Andrist, says its Computer Science Training Through Projects program focuses on using AI responsibly to support problem solving and innovation.
4: We're already recruiting students for our Computer Science Training Through Projects Estevan cohort starting in September. And the reason that we're so passionate about it here at Southeast College is that we have a flexible and nimble program where the students are working on a project, and if there's an available technology that they can implement, that they can use, that's up and coming, then they can use that in their projects and learn and gain all that experience.
1: Andra says the program is about building skills for a technology-driven future. A Minton area farm says its flour is produced with a focus on keeping the grain as close to its natural form as possible. Axton Farm says the goal is part of a broader push for transparency and how food is made. Tanis Axton says that starts with how the grain is handled during milling.
5: We mill the entire grain, so it's a whole grain mill. And then for some of our flours, we'll do a light sift and just take off some of the bigger brown particles that are in the flour just to help it function a bit better. So a lot of times, you know, when a all-purpose white commercialized flour is made, because they've removed the bran and a lot of the nutrients have been removed. So that's why you'll see, you know, all these things that are added back into the flour to try to get the nutritional levels back up. Whereas because we don't remove all of that, the nutrition stays where it is.
1: The farm says the approach is meant to keep consumers more closely connected to the food they're buying. Access your local news when and where you need it. 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
1: Southeast Saskatchewan will be the host of the 4th annual walleye tournament later this month. Ralph Smart of Prairie Pro Outfitters says they hope to get plenty of people onto the water.
6: We're hoping for more than last year. We had 27 last year. So far, our entries are really coming in strong this year. So as many as we can take. Two-person team, $500 per team for the two-day event, plus an optional $100 goes into Big Fish Pool, which is 50% payout both days.
1: You can find more information on the tournament at the Prairie Pro Outfitters website. A good weekend at home for the Toronto Blue Jays, who took 2 of 3 from the Angels. Toronto got things started with a 2-0 win Friday as Dylan Cease struck out 10 in 7 shutout innings. They followed that with a 14-1 rout Saturday, with Ernie Clement tallying 5 hits and Brandon Valenzuela driving in 4 runs. The Angels took the finale Sunday, beating the Jays 6-1. Joe Adell had 2 home runs and Jose Soriano went deep into the game. The Jays are at 18-22 and host the Tampa Bay Rays tonight with first pitch at 5:07 Central Standard Time. Sending in your news and sports scores is easy. 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
1: A high of 25 today with plenty of wind and a chance of showers or thunderstorms. Overnight drops to 6, then sunshine returns Tuesday with a high of 21. Wednesday brings sun and a high of 26. Thursday stays windy at 22 and Friday clears to 18. Get the latest forecast at your fingertips. 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
0: Sun 102.

Any minute now, there is a chance it could start raining where you're at. Out my window, just some cloudy skies so far. But we do have a 60% chance of showers here today. It is 12 degrees with a breeze, 25 the high, and the rest of the week should be nice and warm and sunny. We also have Thursday night with a chance of rain, and we'll get some confirmation on all of that in a moment. Larissa has a look at the weather on the way as well. I'm going to let you know about the May Classroom of the Month winners.

0: That was The Weeknd, Dancing in the Flames, right here on Sun 102. Daniel Esplin back with you here Monday morning. And it's official. We have the date set for the May Classroom of the Month delivery. We announced last week that we're heading out to Lampman School for the first time in quite a while. The grade 4-5 class got the big win, Miss McPhee's class. And so, May 20th, we're going to be bringing a feast and a party. That's meals from KFC Estevan, the treats from the Southern Plains Co-op. We got all the swag from Southeast Eye Care, a beautiful bouquet of flowers from the Estevan Flower Crew for Miss McPhee, and a $25 gift card to Moose Mountain Meat. So yeah, I'm really looking forward to this one. I just hope there isn't a train that day because it could make things a little bit interesting. But yeah, looking forward to heading out to Lampman School for the first time in many, many years. And of course, there's only a few months left of school, so make sure you have your kids, grandkids, nieces, nephews, whatever, entered in to win at discoverestevan.com today. Coming up in a moment, we're going to get a look at the weather with Larissa. Right now it is 12 and we have some ominous dark clouds above Southeast Saskatchewan. We also have Rihanna, Don't Stop the Music, on the way.
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0: Don't miss The Devil Wears Prada 2, a fun return to the fast-paced world of fashion and ambition. 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That's Mortal Kombat 2, which, by the way, on Tuesday will have $9 seating, same for The Devil Wears Prada 2. 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
7: Conditions shift over the next few days from unsettled to much brighter. Today climbs to 25 with wind and a chance of showers or thunderstorms. Overnight falls to 6. Then sunshine builds back Tuesday with a high of 21, and Wednesday holds on to the sunshine with a high of 26. For Discover Estevan, I'm Larissa McEwen.
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2: Good morning. It's Monday, May 11th. A warm start to the week is in store, even if a few lingering showers try to tag along. I'm Larissa McEwen. The Saskatchewan government has passed the Compassionate Intervention Act, allowing for involuntary addictions treatment in certain cases. With more, here's Discover Estevan's Scott Bolton.
3: The province says the law applies to people with severe addictions who are not capable of seeking help on their own. Family members could ask a court for an assessment warrant, while police could also intervene if someone's substance use poses a serious risk to themselves or others. Mental Health and Addictions Minister Lori Carr says not everyone has the capacity to choose treatment during extreme addiction. The act is expected to take effect this fall once regulations are finalized.
2: Envision Counseling and Support Center has introduced a new program in Estevan focused on youth and young adults navigating periods of instability. Rachel Schnell, Wellness Community Outreach Worker with Envision Counseling and Support Center.
4: So the Wellness Project was designed to support youth and young adults between the ages of 12 and 25 who have experienced financial hardship, social isolation, or just general life instability. So what the program is hoping to do by group work as well as a one-on-one mentorship program, we're hoping just to close those gaps a little bit, as well as increase some positive well-being and supports within that age range in our community.
2: Details on registration and programming can be found in our story on discoverestevan.com. Artificial intelligence is being used as a learning tool at Southeast College in Estevan. Applied Research Coordinator Ryan Gustafson says AI isn't meant to replace critical thinking, but to enhance it.
5: It's not that we want to replace that critical thinking, but to enhance it, to help us come at solutions from different angles, help us to prompt our thinking, help us to think about things that we might have overlooked.
2: He wants students to use AI for project development as part of hands-on computer science training. A Minton area farm says selling its flour locally has created a strong response from customers. Axton Farm says people often share photos of baked goods made with their flour, and the reaction has been overwhelmingly positive. Tanis Axton says that connection to the product has been one of the most rewarding parts.
6: It's kind of exciting, and it's fun. I get pictures from people all the time of the bread they've baked or the muffins, and they're so excited because they taste so good. And just knowing where the flour came from and knowing that it's all natural nutrition, there's no additives, I think it feels really good for everyone.
2: She says knowing where the food comes from and that it contains no additives is part of what makes the response so meaningful. Stay connected, stream us anytime, anywhere. Download the Discover Estevan app.
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2: Preparations are underway for the 4th annual walleye tournament set to begin May 23rd. Ralph Smart of Prairie Pro Outfitters says interest continues to build heading into the event.
7: This year's tournament, we're looking at higher water levels, safe boating. The fishing is going to be fantastic, and everything's set for all the anglers. Pre-fishing is totally up to the anglers, but Friday, you have to be off the water at 5 o'clock on Friday. Rules meeting starts at 6 at the Peterson Place at Main Prize Park.
2: More information is available on the Prairie Pro Outfitters website. The Toronto Blue Jays took 2 of 3 from the Los Angeles Angels over the weekend at Rogers Centre. Toronto opened the series Friday with a 2-0 win as Dylan Cease struck out 10 over 7 shutout innings. The offense broke out Saturday in a 14-1 win with Ernie Clement recording 5 hits and Brandon Valenzuela driving in 4 runs. The Angels avoided the sweep Sunday with a 6-1 victory. Joe Adell hit 2 home runs and Jose Soriano allowed just 1 run over 7 and 2-thirds innings. Toronto now sits at 18-22 on the season. The Blue Jays are back on the field tonight hosting the Tampa Bay Rays with first pitch at 5:07 Saskatchewan time. Sending in your news and sports scores is easy. 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
0: Discover Estevan weather.
2: A high of 25 today with plenty of wind and a chance of showers or thunderstorms. Overnight drops to 6, then sunshine returns Tuesday with a high of 21. Wednesday brings sun and a high of 26. Thursday stays windy at 22 and Friday clears to 18. Get the latest forecast at your fingertips. Download the Discover Estevan app.
0: Sun

I'm going to be honest with you. I almost missed this break because I ran to grab a coffee and it is delish, especially on a cloudy day like today. It is 14 degrees outside with a breeze, 25 the high. And yeah, there is a 60% chance of showers, though those clouds are giving me 95, 100 vibes. Either way, we will have a look at the weather coming up after Mariana's Trench with Stutter. And right now, this is Tame Impala with Dracula.

0: Sun 102, today's best music. This is Daniel Esplin here with you once again, and it's official. We have our Pack Your Bags with Porter Airlines winner. Here's Brock with the lucky person.
1: Good morning. I'm Brock Cullen. Happy Monday. And we are about to make somebody's Monday a little bit better right now. We're going to call the winner for Pack Your Bags with Porter. Fingers crossed that they answer.
2: Hello?
1: Hi, is this Bree?
2: Yes, it is.
1: Hi, Bree. How are you doing?
2: I'm good. How are you?
1: I'm good, thank you. My name's Brock. I work with Discover Estevan. Any reason why you think I might be calling you?
2: No way. Seriously?
1: Yeah, I am serious. You won the Porter Airlines Pack Your Bags giveaway. Congratulations.
2: Awesome. Awesome. I knew that would pay off.
1: It sure did. Have you thought yet about where you might want to travel to with Porter Airlines?
2: I have a trip planned to Calgary to go see the Calgary Stampede.
1: Oh, yeah, that's coming up soon.
2: Yeah, so that would probably where I'd be, but you'll use them because I have no really other holidays other than the Calgary Stampede week. So
1: absolutely, and you know, you got $500 spending money with that as well. Is that also going towards the Stampede?
2: Absolutely, absolutely. Everything will be going towards Stampede. I'm looking so forward to it.
1: And who's the lucky duck that you're going to be taking with you?
2: I'm going to see if my sister will go with me.
1: Awesome. Well, congratulations.
2: Thank you so much.
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15: A brief bout of active weather gives way to improving conditions midweek. Today brings a high of 25 with plenty of wind and a chance of showers or thunderstorms. Overnight temperatures drop to 6, then sunshine returns Tuesday with a high of 21. Wednesday stays sunny with a high of 26. 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

0: Someone or Two. This is Daniel Esplin back with you Monday morning. And I got to tell you, it's been a fun day so far. We had the big winner here a moment ago. Bree for Pack Your Bags with Porter. We also had our first 25K payday qualifier just after 7 a.m. this morning. Someone or Two, Daniel speaking.
1: Good morning, Daniel.
0: Good morning. Who am I talking to?
1: Laurel.
0: Hey, Laurel. How's it going?
1: It's going great. How's it going with you?
0: It's really good, actually. I had an amazing weekend, actually. So, yeah, I'm starting the week off on a high note. How about you, though?
1: Oh, awesome.
0: Cool.
1: It was a great day yesterday.
0: Yep. Oh, well, that's good. Yeah, happy belated Mother's Day. And,
1: well,
0: yeah, let's play some higher or lower game. Are you familiar with how it works?
1: A little bit, not too much.
0: Yeah, it's kind of like the old Price is Right game. I'll give you a price. You tell me if the actual retail price is actually higher or lower. Now, what we have this morning is a whole house reverse osmosis system from Johnson Plumbing and Heating. The price is $8,499. Do you think the actual price is higher or lower?
1: Lower.
0: You are correct, Laurel. You're the first qualifier. So, yeah, this is for $1,000 guaranteed in Estevan and possibly up to $19,000 across the province. And it could just happen that you win both, the whole 20. Oh. It's hard to say. Well, knowing you, it could actually happen, right? Yeah, I'm glad you're the first caller, Laurel.
1: Oh, I'm so excited.
0: Well, cool. Yeah, you're qualified. Well, this is going to be going on for a while, but you're our first qualifier here this morning, and congratulations, and thank you so much for the call.
1: Okay, thank you. Have a great day.
0: You as well. Bye for now.
1: Bye.
0: You have a chance tomorrow morning to be our second qualifier for 25K payday. 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
10: Conditions shift over the next few days from unsettled to much brighter. Today climbs to 25 with wind and a chance of showers or thunderstorms. Overnight falls to 6. Then sunshine builds back Tuesday with a high of 21, and Wednesday holds on to the sunshine with a high of 26. 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
1: Good morning. It's Monday, May 11th. We're easing into another week as May pushes forward, bringing warmer days and fewer layers. Eventually, I'm Larissa McEwen. Saskatchewan's new Compassionate Intervention Act is drawing both support and criticism. Taking a look is Discover Esteban's Scott Bolton.
2: The province says the law applies to people with severe addictions who are not capable of seeking help on their own. Family members could ask a court for an assessment warrant, while police could also intervene if someone's substance use poses a serious risk to themselves or others. Mental Health and Addictions Minister Lori Carr says not everyone has the capacity to choose treatment during extreme addiction. The act is expected to take effect this fall once regulations are finalized.
1: The wellness program through Envision Counseling and Support Center is designed for youth and young adults between the ages of 12 and 25, a period marked by significant personal and social development. Organizers say the program focuses on providing guidance and skill building before challenges become more difficult to manage. Wellness community outreach worker Rachel Schnell with Envision Counseling and Support Center.
3: So I believe that early intervention is important. 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
1: More information about the wellness program is available in our story on discoverestevan.com. While AI in classrooms can raise concerns about how it's used, Southeast College is taking a different approach. Applied Research Coordinator Ryan Gustafson says students are being taught to use AI ethically, similar to tools like calculators and spell check.
4: I fully believe that it is a tool, and that's the way we should use it. I do not support AI as a replacement for humans, but rather as a way to enhance what we are capable of.
1: He adds the goal is for students to master fundamentals so they can spot errors and think critically rather than rely on the technology. A Minton area farmer says more consumers are paying closer attention to where their food comes from and how it's produced. Axton Farm says that interest is part of a broader shift toward wanting a stronger connection between producers and consumers. Tannis Axton says that change has been noticeable in recent years.
5: It seems like people are more and more concerned about where their food's coming from or how it was grown and just looking for that connection back with their food, which is, I think it's exciting.
1: The farm says that growing interest is helping strengthen awareness of local food production. Access your local news when and where you need it. 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
1: Anglers will get their chance to shine this May as the 4th annual walleye tournament is approaching. Ralph Smart of Prairie Pro Outfitter says the event will see a couple days of competition.
6: We do our boat check prior to the tournament, starting at 6:30 in the morning in front of the dam store, and boats take off from there. As entries are received, they have a boat number, and it's all laid out in the rules meeting.
1: Smart invites all anglers to participate as the grand prize is taken from a percentage of entry fees. The Toronto Blue Jays picked up a series win over the Los Angeles Angels this weekend at Rogers Centre, taking 2 of 3. They opened up with a 2-0 win Friday as Dylan Cease struck out 10 over 7 shutout innings. Toronto followed it up with a 14-1 win Saturday with Ernie Clement collecting 5 hits and Brandon Valenzuela driving in 4 runs. The Angels avoided the sweep Sunday, winning 6-1 behind 2 home runs from Joe Adele and a strong start from Jose Soriano. The Blue Jays now sit at 18-22. They open a new series tonight at home against the Tampa Bay Rays. We want your news and sports scores. 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
0: Discover Esteban weather.
1: A high of 25 today with plenty of wind and a chance of showers or thunderstorms. Overnight drops to 6, then sunshine returns Tuesday with a high of 21. Wednesday brings sun and a high of 26. Thursday stays windy at 22 and Friday clears to 18. Get the latest forecast at your fingertips, download the Discover Esteban app.
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10: A brief bout of active weather gives way to improving conditions midweek. Today brings a high of 25 with plenty of wind and a chance of showers or thunderstorms. Overnight temperatures drop to 6, then sunshine returns Tuesday with a high of 21. Wednesday stays sunny with a high of 26. For Discover Estevan, I'm Larissa McEwen.
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8: Conditions shift over the next few days from unsettled to much brighter. Today climbs to 25 with wind and a chance of showers or thunderstorms. Overnight falls to 6. Then sunshine builds back Tuesday with a high of 21, and Wednesday holds on to the sunshine with a high of 26. For Discover Estevan, I'm Larissa McEwen.
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1: Here's a quick look at what's coming up in your local news.
2: Artificial intelligence is being used as a learning tool at Southeast College. Axton Farms is seeing strong community interest in its locally milled flour, and Saskatchewan has passed new legislation involving involuntary addictions treatment in certain cases. Stay tuned for your local news coming up in about 10 minutes.
3: I was trying to make sense of my insurance papers, right? And I'm sure I felt them judging me. 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
1: Hello and happy Monday. A warm day ahead to kick off the week, though wind and a chance of thunderstorms are part of the bigger picture. I'm Laris McEwen. The Saskatchewan government says its new Compassionate Intervention Act is aimed at helping people with the most severe addictions. With more information, here's Discover Estevan's Scott Bolton.
2: The law would allow people to be taken to an assessment center for possible involuntary addictions treatment under strict conditions. The province says people subjected to the process would have access to free legal representation, and treatment would end once they regain capacity. But the Saskatchewan NDP says the system is already overwhelmed with long waits for treatment beds. NDP leader Carla Beck questioned how the program can work if there are not enough spaces available. More information on the act is available through the province's website.
1: Along with scheduled programming, Envision's Wellness program places a strong emphasis on outreach and accessibility. 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
1: Details on upcoming outreach activities can be found in our story on discoverestevan.com. Southeast College in Estevan is teaching students to work with artificial intelligence, not compete against it. Executive Director of Innovation and Applied Research, Tanya Andrist, says its Computer Science Training Through Projects program focuses on using AI responsibly to support problem solving and innovation.
4: We're already recruiting students for our Computer Science Training Through Projects Estevan cohort starting in September. And the reason that we're so passionate about it here at Southeast College is that we have a flexible and nimble program where the students are working on a project, and if there's an available technology that they can implement, that they can use, that's up and coming, then they can use that in their projects and learn and gain all that experience.
1: Andrew says the program is about building skills for a technology-driven future. A Minton area farm says its flour is produced with a focus on keeping the grain as close to its natural form as possible. Axton Farm says the goal is part of a broader push for transparency in how food is made. Tanis Axton says that starts with how the grain is handled during milling.
5: We mill the entire grain, so it's a whole grain mill. And then for some of our flours, we'll do a light sift and just take off some of the bigger brown particles that are in the flour just to help it function a bit better. So a lot of times, you know, when a all-purpose white commercialized flour is made, because they've removed the bran and a lot of the nutrients have been removed. So that's why you'll see, you know, all these things that are added back into the flour to try to get the nutritional levels back up. Whereas because we don't remove all of that, the nutrition stays where it is.
1: The farm says the approach is meant to keep consumers more closely connected to the food they're buying. Access your local news when and where you need it. 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
1: Southeast Saskatchewan will be the host of the 4th annual walleye tournament later this month. Ralph Smart of Prairie Pro Outfitters says they hope to get plenty of people onto the water.
6: We're hoping for more than last year. We had 27 last year. So far, our entries are really coming in strong this year. So as many as we can take. Two-person team, $500 per team for the two-day event, plus an optional $100 goes into Big Fish Pool, which is 50% payout both days.
1: You can find more information on the tournament at the Prairie Pro Outfitters website. A good weekend at home for the Toronto Blue Jays, who took 2 of 3 from the Angels. Toronto got things started with a 2-0 win Friday as Dylan Cease struck out 10 in 7 shutout innings. They followed that with a 14-1 rout Saturday, with Ernie Clement tallying 5 hits and Brandon Valenzuela driving in 4 runs. The Angels took the finale Sunday, beating the Jays 6-1. Joe Adell had 2 home runs and Jose Soriano went deep into the game. The Jays are at 18-22 and host the Tampa Bay Rays tonight with first pitch at 5:07 Central Standard Time. Sending in your news and sports scores is easy. 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
1: A high of 25 today with plenty of wind and a chance of showers or thunderstorms. Overnight drops to 6, then sunshine returns Tuesday with a high of 21. Wednesday brings sun and a high of 26. Thursday stays windy at 22, and Friday clears to 18. 18. Get the latest forecast at your fingertips. 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
13: A brief bout of active weather gives way to improving conditions midweek. Today brings a high of 25 with plenty of wind and a chance of showers or thunderstorms. Overnight temperatures drop to 6, then sunshine returns Tuesday with a high of 21. Wednesday stays sunny with a high of 26. For Discover Estevan, I'm Larissa McEwen.
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14: Conditions shift over the next few days from unsettled to much brighter. Today climbs to 25 with wind and a chance of showers or thunderstorms. Overnight falls to 6. Then sunshine builds back Tuesday with a high of 21, and Wednesday holds on to the sunshine with a high of 26. For Discover Estevan, I'm Larissa McEwen.
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0: 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CHSN is a proud part of Golden West. 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
1: It's Monday, May 11th, and if your coffee hasn't kicked in yet, don't worry. I'm Lois Fever, and I have the top headlines covered to get your week rolling. Estevan City Council meets tonight with a wide-ranging agenda that touches on development, infrastructure, and community events. Council will receive an update on a new administration structure aimed at improving efficiency and communication, while also reviewing a proposed telecommunications tower at the Souris Valley Museum that administration is recommending be denied. Also on the agenda are water quality updates, revisions to the city incentive programs, arena repair tenders, and a proposed garage loft development. Council will also consider requests tied to Pride Week, Victim and Survivors of Crime Week, and Doors Open Estevan. We'll have full coverage once Council wraps up tonight on Discover Estevan. The southeast is looking at summer weather on the horizon, with a bit of moisture to come down. That's a departure from last year, says Environment and Climate Change Canada meteorologist Justin Shelley.
2: Last year we were quite a bit warmer. We had a lot more dry activity that led to sort of that early wildfire onset. And just looking here at Estevan Station, we had 5 days in the first 2 weeks of May above 30 degrees.
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3: Estevan once again proved just how strong community support can be, raising more than $54,000 during this year's Tim Hortons Smile Cookie campaign. The total officially made Estevan the top fundraising community in Saskatchewan and 13 across all of Canada. 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
1: A key moment in the Extreme Volleyball Club's 14U girls' silver medal run at the Nationals over the weekend came during a matchup with Alberta Vibe. Estevan Extreme Volleyball Club president Chantel Turner says that game stood out during a demanding weekend.
5: So our 14UW team competed at Youth Nationals in Edmonton over the weekend. They did amazingly well. They won their first game in three sets versus the Vancouver Thunder. They lost their next two pool play games in tight three-set matches. The Nationals is set up so that they play in waves, and our girls got the AM wave, so they're playing three games a day. So on Saturday, they took all three of those games to three sets, arguably playing one of their best games of the season versus Alberta Vibe.
1: The Extreme finished the tournament by bringing home Tier 10 silver, placing 74th out of 176 teams nationally. Estevan Club basketball is heading into the busiest stretch of its season, with teams starting to see the benefits of an earlier start and added competition. Program director Dustin Wilson says that preparation is already showing on the court as tournament play ramps up across Saskatchewan.
6: It's going really good. We've kind of moved into the busiest portion of the season, where we've got all of our tournaments in Saskatchewan. We did a few in North Dakota over the kind of February, March, April months, and now last weekend we went to Regina for a GIGO tournament.
1: That early travel and increased game experience has helped Grizzlies teams settle in for a packed run of tournaments leading into provincials later this month. We want your news and sports scores. 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
1: Today a mix of sun and cloud with a chance of showers and a high near 25, then clearing overnight with a low of 6. Tuesday turns mainly sunny and cooler at 21. Wednesday brings full sunshine at 26. And Thursday stays mild with a mix of sun and cloud and a high around 22. Friday clears things out again with a high near 18. Stay weather ready, stream us anytime, anywhere. 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

0: Trevor Guthrie and Soundwave. Good afternoon. Happy Monday. I'm Ken O'Neill. Hope you had a great Mother's Day if you're a mom. Zara Larsson is coming up. Today is National Eat What You Want Day, a great little holiday where nobody should ask any questions. And stretchy pants, yeah, go ahead. Have the pizza and the ice cream.
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7: Mix of sun and cloud today with a chance of showers and a high near 25, then partly cloudy overnight with a low around 6. Tuesday looks much nicer with mainly sunny skies and a high near 21. Wednesday is shaping up to be a warm spot of the week with full sun and a high close to 26. Get the latest forecast at your fingertips by downloading our Discover Estevan app. I'm Lois Fever.
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I'm Ken O'Neill. You could pack your bags with Porter. 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

0: Mariana's Trench, who do you love? I'm Ken O'Neill. Dracula from Tame Impala and Jenny from Blackpink next. 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
12: We'll see a mix of sun and cloud today with a chance of showers and a high of 25, clearing overnight down to about 6. Tuesday brings a return to sunshine with a high of 21, and Wednesday is the standout with sunny skies and a warm high pushing up to 26 degrees. 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
1: Monday, May 11th is here, and while the weekend may be in the rearview mirror, there's plenty happening to keep things interesting. I'm Lois Fever, and here's the latest news coming up. From City Hall restructuring to development permits and community celebrations, there is plenty on tonight's Estevan City Council agenda. Administration is outlining a new leadership model that would shift several managers into director roles. Mall Council will also review a subdivision proposal on Albert Street and a discretionary use application for a garage with a residential loft. Other items include the April water quality review, repairs planned for the Power Dodge Arena, and concerns surrounding a proposed tower upgrade at the Souris Valley Museum site. Several proclamations and lighting requests are also expected to come before council tonight. Stay tuned to Discover Estevan for updates once tonight's council meeting concludes. We're feeling the heat in Estevan as we'll get all the way up to 26 degrees this week. Environment and Climate Change Canada meteorologist Justin Shelley says after today's cooler shower, moisture will return later on.
2: And after that, we're going to go back into a warmer and drier pattern and rinse and repeat likely again the end of week. So we're in a bit of an unsettled pattern overall here for the next week, but all in all, temperatures are still going to be near to above average.
1: Shelley advises people to keep an eye on the forecast today, which you can do on the Discover Estevan app. A major fundraising milestone has been reached in Estevan, with local residents helping put the city on the national stage. 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
1: The Extreme Volleyball Club's 14U girls bounce back in the knockout play at the Youth Nationals over the weekend, turning a tough start into a strong national finish. Chantel Turner, Estevan Extreme Volleyball Club president, explains how the team pushed through Tier 10 playoffs.
5: They ended up last in pool play, which set them up for the Tier 10 finals. So they beat the Merritt Misfit out of BC. They went on to beat the Manitoba Dynamo, which advanced them to the Tier 10 final. They ended up losing to Fort Saskatchewan, but they are coming home with a silver medal in Tier 10 and ended up 74th out of 176 teams from across the country.
1: The silver medal capped off the season for the Extreme 14U squad at Nationals in Edmonton. One of the biggest takeaways from the Estevan Club basketball's recent Regina tournament wasn't just wins and losses, it was growth. Here's Dustin Wilson, director of the Estevan Grizzlies Club basketball program.
6: We actually split our U11 boys team because we've got a few younger boys on that one and made a U9 team, which we've never done before. And that Regina tournament actually had the division for it, the grade 3 boys division. So we put that team together, and which would be our youngest team that we've ever formed for the club basketball program.
1: The addition of that age group marks another milestone for the Grizzlies as the club continues to expand and head into provincials. We want your news and sports scores. 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
1: Today, a mix of sun and cloud with a chance of showers and a high near 25, then clearing overnight with a low of 6. Tuesday turns mainly sunny and cooler at 21. Wednesday brings full sunshine at 26. And Thursday stays mild with a mix of sun and cloud and a high around 22. Friday clears things out again with a high near 18. Stay weather ready. 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
2: Discover Estevan weather.
6: Mix of sun and cloud today with a chance of showers and a high near 25, then partly cloudy overnight with a low around 6. Tuesday looks much nicer with mainly sunny skies and a high near 21. Wednesday is shaping up to be a warm spot of the week with full sun and a high close to 26. Get the latest forecast at your fingertips by downloading our Discover Estevan app. I'm Lois Fever.
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10: We'll see a mix of sun and cloud today with a chance of showers and a high of 25. Clearing overnight down to about 6. Tuesday brings a return to sunshine with a high of 21. And Wednesday is the standout with sunny skies and a warm high pushing up to 26 degrees. 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
1: New week, new headlines, and a Monday that's already moving fast. May 11th news starts now. I'm Lois Fever. Tonight's Estevan City Council meeting is expected to cover everything from infrastructure and development to policing and local events. Council will discuss possible term limits for members at large on the police board, hear updates on city administration restructuring, and consider a recommendation to reject a proposed 45-meter communications tower at the Souris Valley Museum. Members will also review building permit activity, a subdivision application, and a tender involving repairs to the walls and beams at Power Dodge Arena. On the community side, Council will look at requests connected to Pride Week, Operation Clean Sweep, hazardous waste collection, and the walk to make cystic fibrosis history. Full post-meeting coverage will be available once Council concludes on Discover Estevan. Today, the Southeast experiences some of the stronger summer weather with a thunderstorm rolling through. Environment and Climate Change Canada meteorologist Justin Shelley on the forecast today.
2: This looks like a bit more of a higher chance of seeing some more, I'd say, modest accumulations at this point still, like on the order of, depending on the model, 5 to 15 millimeters of precipitation through the day on Monday. The exact system might shift a bit to the north or south, so that might dictate where areas get more precipitation.
1: Warm and dry weather is expected for most of the week until Thursday and Friday, which sees another shower come through. Estevan is celebrating a countrywide fundraising achievement after another successful Smile Cookie campaign. Discover Estevan's Larissa McEwen reports.
3: More than $54,000 was raised locally during this year's Tim Hortons Smile Cookie campaign, with proceeds going toward three Estevan childcare centers. Final campaign numbers show Estevan ranked first in Saskatchewan and 13th in Canada for overall fundraising totals. The money will help support Weldon Childcare, Hillcrest Early Learning Center, and the Estevan Daycare Cooperative as they continue serving local families. Organizers say the campaign's success came from strong community involvement, including volunteers decorating thousands of cookies during the fundraiser week. An official check presentation is expected once final processing through Tim Hortons head office is complete. For Discover Estevan, I'm Larissa McEwen.
1: A student art display at Michael's Coffee Shop is helping young artists gain confidence and community support. Estevan Comprehensive School teacher Jillian Connolly says putting students' work in a public space allows teens to express themselves.
4: Having the opportunity to be self-expressive and to grow as a person through your artwork, to display that is really brave of them.
1: The art is up at Michael's now for the public to see. For the latest updates, storm coverage, local news, sports, and community stories as they happen, make DiscoverEstevan.com your first stop. 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
1: After the Extreme Volleyball Club's 14UW team capped off its season over the weekend by bringing home silver from Youth Nationals, attention now turns to the final weeks of club competition. The club is also celebrating individual success, with Aiden Turner and Cameron Milbrandt moving on to Team Saskatchewan Selection Camp. Here's Estevan Extreme Volleyball Club President Chantel Turner with a look at what's still ahead.
5: We are still looking forward to our 15UW team that is going to be competing at Nationals at the end of the month. 18UW was originally scheduled to attend Nationals, but we have since made the decision to not go. So their season is finished as well. So we really only have one team that's left to compete. Everybody else has finished up, and it's been a really great season.
1: The 15UW squad is now the final Extreme team preparing for Nationals later this month. With momentum building, Estevan Club Basketball is gearing up for one of its busiest stretches of the season. Multiple age divisions are set to hit the road with major tournaments and championships right around the corner. Here's Dustin Wilson, director of the Estevan Grizzlies Club Basketball Program.
6: So we've got now going into our big two tournaments coming up. So this weekend coming up here is the Moose Jaw Tournament. And this one's got quite a few teams going now because the U15 and the U17 team, boys and girls, are now kicking their tournaments off with this one.
1: Following that, the Grizzlies will head to Regina for club championships, the final proving ground as the season begins to wrap up. Coaches, players, and fans, don't keep those scores to yourself. 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
0: Discover Estevan weather.
1: today, a mix of sun and cloud with a chance of showers and a high near 25, then clearing overnight with a low of 6. Tuesday turns mainly sunny and cooler at 21. Wednesday brings full sunshine at 26. And Thursday stays mild with a mix of sun and cloud and a high around 22. Friday clears things out again with a high near 18. Stay weather ready. 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
12: Mix of sun and cloud today with a chance of showers and a high near 25, then partly cloudy overnight with a low around 6. Tuesday looks much nicer with mainly sunny skies and a high near 21. Wednesday is shaping up to be a warm spot of the week with full sun and a high close to 26. Get the latest forecast at your fingertips by downloading our Discover Estevan app. I'm Lois Fever.
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10: We'll see a mix of sun and cloud today with a chance of showers and a high of 25, clearing overnight down to about 6. Tuesday brings a return to sunshine with a high of 21, and Wednesday is the standout with sunny skies and a warm high pushing up to 26 degrees. 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

0: Chromeo, Jealous, I Ain't With You. It's Ken O'Neill, Glass Animals, Heat Waves next. What a great win for the Montreal Canadiens last night. Habs are ahead of Buffalo 2-1. And you got to think that they've got the advantage going into Game 4. They've outscored the Sabres 13-7 in the first three games. And they're at home again tomorrow night. Doing a good job keeping Canada's hopes alive. Go Habs!
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1: It's Monday, May 11th, and if your coffee hasn't kicked in yet, don't worry. I'm Lois Fever, and I have the top headlines covered to get your week rolling. Estevan City Council meets tonight with a wide-ranging agenda that touches on development, infrastructure, and community events. Council will receive an update on a new administration structure aimed at improving efficiency and communication, while also reviewing a proposed telecommunications tower at the Souris Valley Museum that administration is recommending be denied. Also on the agenda are water quality updates, revisions to the city incentive programs, arena repair tenders, and a proposed garage loft development. Council will also consider requests tied to Pride Week, Victim and Survivors of Crime Week, and Doors Open Estevan. We'll have full coverage once Council wraps up tonight on Discover Estevan. The southeast is looking at summer weather on the horizon, with a bit of moisture to come down. That's a departure from last year, says Environment and Climate Change Canada meteorologist Justin Shelley.
2: Last year we were quite a bit warmer. We had a lot more dry activity that led to sort of that early wildfire onset. And just looking here at Estevan Station, we had 5 days in the first 2 weeks of May above 30 degrees.
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3: Estevan once again proved just how strong community support can be, raising more than $54,000 during this year's Tim Hortons Smile Cookie campaign. 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
1: A key moment in the Extreme Volleyball Club's 14U girls' silver medal run at the Nationals over the weekend came during a matchup with Alberta Vibe. Estevan Extreme Volleyball Club president Chantel Turner says that game stood out during a demanding weekend.
5: So our 14UW team competed at Youth Nationals in Edmonton over the weekend. They did amazingly well. They won their first game in three sets versus the Vancouver Thunder. They lost their next two pool play games in tight three-set matches. The Nationals is set up so that they play in waves, and our girls got the AM wave, so they're playing three games a day. So on Saturday, they took all three of those games to three sets, arguably playing one of their best games of the season versus Alberta Vibe.
1: The Extreme finished the tournament by bringing home Tier 10 silver, placing 74th out of 176 teams nationally. Estevan Club basketball is heading into the busiest stretch of its season, with teams starting to see the benefits of an earlier start and added competition. Program director Dustin Wilson says that preparation is already showing on the court as tournament play ramps up across Saskatchewan.
6: It's going really good. We've kind of moved into the busiest portion of the season, where we've got all of our tournaments in Saskatchewan. We did a few in North Dakota over the kind of February, March, April months, and now last weekend we went to Regina for a GIGO tournament.
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1: Today, a mix of sun and cloud with a chance of showers and a high near 25, then clearing overnight with a low of 6. Tuesday turns mainly sunny and cooler at 21. Wednesday brings full sunshine at 26. And Thursday stays mild with a mix of sun and cloud and a high around 22. Friday clears things out again with a high near 18. Stay weather ready, stream us anytime, anywhere. 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
1: Alessia Cara. And out of love, I'm Ken O'Neill. If you're a big fan of The Bear, some good news. The show starring Jeremy Allen White is set to return for its fifth and final season. June 25th is the day, and all eight episodes will drop at one time. So clear your last weekend of June. And if you don't hear from me, you'll know exactly what I'm doing.
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14: Mix of sun and cloud today with a chance of showers and a high near 25, then partly cloudy overnight with a low around 6. Tuesday looks much nicer with mainly sunny skies and a high near 21. Wednesday is shaping up to be a warm spot of the week with full sun and a high close to 26. Get the latest forecast at your fingertips by downloading our Discover Estevan app. I'm Lois Fever.
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0: Lady Gaga and Doechii together in just a minute. I'm Ken O'Neill. Happy Monday. Toronto Blue Jays had a fairly good weekend. Took 2 out of 3 against the A's. They lost yesterday 6-1. Now it's 3 more against Tampa beginning tonight. Thursday will be a day off and then back on the road Friday to play the Tigers, then the Yankees.
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9: We'll see a mix of sun and cloud today with a chance of showers and a high of 25, clearing overnight down to about 6. Tuesday brings a return to sunshine with a high of 21, and Wednesday is the standout with sunny skies and a warm high pushing up to 26 degrees. 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

0: Mariana's Trench, Rhythm of Your Heart. I'm Ken O'Neill. Have you got the app yet? You can have the latest info with you all the time. Stay on top of road conditions, local news, and the weather. 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
1: Monday, May 11th is here, and while the weekend may be in the rearview mirror, there's plenty happening to keep things interesting. I'm Lois Fever, and here's the latest news coming up. From City Hall restructuring to development permits and community celebrations, there is plenty on tonight's Esteban City Council agenda. Administration is outlining a new leadership model that would shift several managers into director roles. Mall Council will also review a subdivision proposal on Albert Street and a discretionary use application for a garage with a residential loft. Other items include the April water quality review, repairs planned for the Power Dodge Arena, and concerns surrounding a proposed tower upgrade at the Souris Valley Museum site. Several proclamations and lighting requests are also expected to come before council tonight. Stay tuned to Discover Esteban for updates once tonight's council meeting concludes. We're feeling the heat in Esteban as we'll get all the way up to 26 degrees this week. Environment and Climate Change Canada meteorologist Justin Shelley says after today's cooler shower, moisture will return later on.
2: And after that, we're going to go back into a warmer and drier pattern and rinse and repeat likely again the end of the week. So we're in a bit of an unsettled pattern overall here for the next week, but all in all, temperatures are still going to be near to above average.
1: Shelley advises people to keep an eye on the forecast today, which you can do on the Discover Esteban app. A major fundraising milestone has been reached in Esteban, with local residents helping put the city on the national stage. 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
1: The Extreme Volleyball Club's 14U girls bounce back in the knockout play at the Youth Nationals over the weekend, turning a tough start into a strong national finish. Chantel Turner, Esteban Extreme Volleyball Club president, explains how the team pushed through Tier 10 playoffs.
5: They ended up last in pool play, which set them up for the Tier 10 finals. So they beat the Merritt Misfit out of BC. They went on to beat the Manitoba Dynamo, which advanced them to the Tier 10 final. They ended up losing to Fort Saskatchewan, but they are coming home with a silver medal in Tier 10 and ended up 74th out of 176 teams from across the country.
1: The silver medal capped off the season for the Extreme 14U squad at Nationals in Edmonton. One of the biggest takeaways from the Esteban Club basketball's recent Regina tournament wasn't just wins and losses, it was growth. Here's Dustin Wilson, director of the Esteban Grizzlies Club basketball program.
6: We actually split our U11 boys team because we've got a few younger boys on that one and made a U9 team, which we've never done before. And that Regina tournament actually had the division for it, the grade 3 boys division. So we put that team together, and which would be our youngest team that we've ever formed for the club basketball program.
1: The addition of that age group marks another milestone for the Grizzlies as the club continues to expand and head into provincials. We want your news and sports scores. Click Submit News on the Discover Esteban app.
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1: Today, a mix of sun and cloud with a chance of showers and a high near 25, then clearing overnight with a low of 6. Tuesday turns mainly sunny and cooler at 21. Wednesday brings full sunshine at 26. And Thursday stays mild with a mix of sun and cloud and a high around 22. Friday clears things out again with a high near 18. Stay weather ready, stream us anytime, anywhere. 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

0: Love Luxury and Love No More. 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I'm Ken O'Neill. 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
6: Mix of sun and cloud today with a chance of showers and a high near 25. Then partly cloudy overnight with a low around 6. Tuesday looks much nicer with mainly sunny skies and a high near 21. Wednesday is shaping up to be a warm spot of the week with full sun and a high close to 26. 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

Afternoon, I'm Ken O'Neill. We're about half an hour away from your 5 o'clock news update. Shivers. This is Ed Sheeran, just ahead of the weekend.

0: Save your tears the weekend. I'm Ken O'Neill. Carolina Hurricanes eliminated the Flyers in four straight. The Hurricanes are the first team since 1985 to go 8-0 in the first two rounds of the Stanley Cup playoffs. They get an 11-day stretch off before round three. They'll either play the Ducks or the Golden Knights in the next round. That series is tied at two.
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10: We'll see a mix of sun and cloud today with a chance of showers and a high of 25. Clearing overnight down to about 6. Tuesday brings a return to sunshine with a high of 21. And Wednesday is the standout with sunny skies and a warm high pushing up to 26 degrees. 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

0: Delaney Jane and Bad Habits with Ken O'Neill. Canada is getting ready to throw a massive party before the first ever FIFA World Cup game at home next month in Toronto. The opening ceremony lineup is packed. Canadian star power for sure. The list includes Alanis Morissette, Alessia Cara, William Prince, Jesse Reyes, and Michael Bublé. This celebration will start 90 minutes before Canada plays Bosnia and Herzegovina. Co-hosts Mexico and the United States will host opening ceremonies of their own. Noah Kahn is next.
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2: New week, new headlines, and a Monday that's already moving fast. May 11th news starts now. I'm Lois Fever. Tonight's Esteban City Council meeting is expected to cover everything from infrastructure and development to policing and local events. Council will discuss possible term limits for members at large on the police board, hear updates on city administration restructuring, and consider a recommendation to reject a proposed 45-meter communications tower at the Souris Valley Museum. Members will also review building permit activity, a subdivision application, and a tender involving repairs to the walls and beams at Power Dodge Arena. On the community side, Council will look at requests connected to Pride Week, Operation Clean Sweep, hazardous waste collection, and the walk to make cystic fibrosis history. Full post-meeting coverage will be available once Council concludes on Discover Esteban. Today, the Southeast experiences some of the stronger summer weather with a thunderstorm rolling through. Environment and Climate Change Canada meteorologist Justin Shelley on the forecast today.
3: This looks like a bit more of a higher chance of seeing some more, I'd say, modest accumulations at this point still, like on the order of, depending on the model, 5 to 15 millimeters of precipitation through the day on Monday. The exact system might shift a bit to the north or south, so that might dictate where areas get more precipitation.
2: Warm and dry weather is expected for most of the week until Thursday and Friday, which sees another shower come through. 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
4: 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Final campaign numbers show Esteban ranked first in Saskatchewan and 13th in Canada for overall fundraising totals. 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Organizers say the campaign's success came from strong community involvement, including volunteers decorating thousands of cookies during the fundraiser week. An official check presentation is expected once final processing through Tim Hortons head office is complete. For Discover Esteban, I'm Larissa McEwen.
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5: Having the opportunity to be self-expressive and to grow as a person through your artwork, to display that is really brave of them.
2: The art is up at Michael's now for the public to see. 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
2: After the Extreme Volleyball Club's 14UW team capped off its season over the weekend by bringing home silver from Youth Nationals, attention now turns to the final weeks of club competition. The club is also celebrating individual success, with Aiden Turner and Cameron Milbrandt moving on to Team Saskatchewan Selection Camp. Here's Esteban Extreme Volleyball Club President Chantel Turner with a look at what's still ahead.
6: We are still looking forward to our 15UW team that is going to be competing at Nationals at the end of the month. 18UW was originally scheduled to attend Nationals, but we have since made the decision to not go. So their season is finished as well. So we really only have one team that's left to compete. Everybody else has finished up, and it's been a really great season.
2: The 15UW squad is now the final extreme team preparing for Nationals later this month. With momentum building, Esteban Club Basketball is gearing up for one of its busiest stretches of the season. Multiple age divisions are set to hit the road with major tournaments and championships right around the corner. Here's Dustin Wilson, director of the Esteban Grizzlies Club Basketball Program.
7: So we've got now going into our big two tournaments coming up. So this weekend coming up here is the Moose Jaw Tournament. And this one's got quite a few teams going now because the U15 and the U17 team, boys and girls, are now kicking their tournaments off with this one.
2: Following that, the Grizzlies will head to Regina for club championships, the final proving ground as the season begins to wrap up. Coaches, players, and fans, don't keep those scores to yourself. 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
0: Discover Esteban weather.
2: Today, a mix of sun and cloud with a chance of showers and a high near 25, then clearing overnight with a low of 6. Tuesday turns mainly sunny and cooler at 21. Wednesday brings full sunshine at 26. And Thursday stays mild with a mix of sun and cloud and a high around 22. Friday clears things out again with a high near 18. Stay weather ready, stream us anytime, anywhere. 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

0: Simple Plan with Natasha Bedingfield. That's Jet Lag. I'm Ken O'Neill. Madonna and Sabrina Carpenter together with Bring Your Love is next. At the movies over the weekend, The Devil Wears Prada 2 held on to top spot, taking in $43 million. Opening weekend for Mortal Kombat 2, not quite as successful, but decent. It earned $40 million. And in third place, Michael, it sold $35 million at North American theaters over the last 3 days.
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12: Mix of sun and cloud today with a chance of showers and a high near 25, then partly cloudy overnight with a low around 6. Tuesday looks much nicer with mainly sunny skies and a high near 21. Wednesday is shaping up to be a warm spot of the week with full sun and a high close to 26. 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
12: We'll see a mix of sun and cloud today with a chance of showers and a high of 25. Clearing overnight down to about 6. Tuesday brings a return to sunshine with a high of 21. And Wednesday is the standout with sunny skies and a warm high pushing up to 26 degrees. 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

0: 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Benson Boone is coming up. I'm Ken O'Neill. Also, a news update at 6.
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1: It's Monday, May 11th, and if your coffee hasn't kicked in yet, don't worry. I'm Lois Fever, and I have the top headlines covered to get your week rolling. Estevan City Council meets tonight with a wide-ranging agenda that touches on development, infrastructure, and community events. Council will receive an update on a new administration structure aimed at improving efficiency and communication, while also reviewing a proposed telecommunications tower at the Souris Valley Museum that administration is recommending be denied. Also on the agenda are water quality updates, revisions to the city incentive programs, arena repair tenders, and a proposed garage loft development. Council will also consider requests tied to Pride Week, Victim and Survivors of Crime Week, and Doors Open Estevan. We'll have full coverage.